0: back to you.
1: Q, 101.9 with the beaches. And with weather like this, it's got me thinking about the beaches I'm going to be on in January. Got my honeymoon coming up, taking the wife on her first cruise. You all can enjoy the minus 20 degree weather here. We're going to go find some 80s in the tropics. I'm Ethan Jones. This Friday, we're going to be hanging out in the daytime. I'm covering Chris Calhoun that day. And that night, you won't want to miss our other Chris, Throwback 2K with Chris Cruz, celebrating Eminem's birthday on Saturday. He's turning 54. And he's also winning you some tickets to the Backstreet Boys, who have a show at the Las Vegas Sphere on New Year's weekend. That's going to be a pretty awesome way to come into 2027. Don't miss Throwback 2K, 7 to midnight on Friday night. A Source of Life from Tove Lo, coming up after our Kella Land Storm Center update on Q101.9.
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13: Q101.9, Sioux Falls weather.
14: Cloudy skies with some rain showers coming in overnight. They'll be light. The overnight low 46. Then tomorrow, cloudy, rainy, breezy. We should total a quarter to a half inch of rain. Otherwise, Thursday with those strong northwest winds, a high of just 58 degrees. Friday, mostly sunny, windy, cooler 54, but back to 61, sunny and breezy by Saturday. From the Storm Center, I'm Jay Trobeck.

Q 1019. Olivia Rodrigo and Chapel Roan are teaming up with a collaboration. Olivia Rodrigo has a song called Expectations, and they're dropping a new version of that this Friday. Watch out for it. Here's Drop Dead.

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tried to the top, I've been out of shape, taking out the box, I'm an astronaut. I blasted off the planet, rock that caused catastrophe, and it matters more because I had it. Now I had, I thought about wreaking havoc on an opposition, kind of shocking, they want a static with precision, I'm automatic, quarterback, I ain't talking second packet, pack it up on.

Q1019. It's been kind of feeling like a pretty off week in the wake of the loss of one of our sheriff's deputies. Friday morning from 7 a.m. to 11 a.m., Taco John's is joining in the support for Deputy Catherine Frank with free breakfast burritos. And goodwill donations are encouraged, of course. 100% of all donations are going to be directed to the Minnehaha County Deputies Association for the benefit of Deputy Catherine Frank's family. All Taco John's locations.

0: 1019. Tomorrow, you're still working with your daytime drive DJ Chris Calhoun as he tries to win you a 4-pack of tickets for some upcoming Stampede games this next week. And that'll be through his Calhoun at Noon prize hour. That's his sole focus from noon to 1:30, which is longer than an hour. And on Friday, he's gone, and I'm filling in for him that day. We're still playing his giveaway, don't you worry. Stampede has games on next Tuesday, Friday, and Sunday. Those games are also available for you to find on our events page if you want to get your own tickets. It'll be Stampede versus the Lincoln Stars, the Omaha Lancers, and Fargo Force next week. I'm Ethan Jones. I got MGK with Cliche, bringing it back after our Keloland Storm Center update on Q1019.
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11: With those clouds, we'll get some light rain coming in overnight. The low by morning, 46. Then tomorrow, cloudy, more light to moderate rain. We'll total quarter, half-inch type rainfall. Otherwise, Thursday's going to be breezy and cool, 58 the high with a brisk northwest wind. Friday, back to sunshine, but windy and cool, a high of just 54. From the Storm Center, I'm meteorologist Jay Trobeck.

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0: 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You know, we've gotten to my least favorite part, the cold part. It was the best fall we've had in years up until this moment. If you like the warmth, you're going to hate what tomorrow night into Friday is looking like. Are you here for the hoodies? Are you here for the colors? Or maybe the warmth of the fire pit feeling especially nice this time of year? I'd rather it just be warm. 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It's nice to meet you. After our Kelloland Storm Center update, Miles Smith on the way on Q1019.
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9: Q1019, Sioux Falls weather.
10: Cloudy skies with some rain showers coming in overnight. They'll be light. The overnight low 46. Then tomorrow, cloudy, rainy, breezy. We should total a quarter to a half inch of rain. Otherwise, Thursday with those strong northwest winds, a high of just 58 degrees. Friday, mostly sunny, windy, cooler 54, but back to 61, sunny and breezy by Saturday. 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

0: 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We are running out of weekends to be getting out to the Heartland Country Corn Maze. You'll find it just south of Harrisburg, Dunn Highway 11. Their 27th year in operation, only a few weeks away from closing. Halloween weekend is looking to be about it for us. This Friday, they'll be open just after the working hours, 5 p.m. to 8 p.m. Saturday, it's noon to 8 p.m. and Sunday, noon to 5. 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I'm Ethan Jones. 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
8: Rain continues today, but it will be light. We'll total a quarter to half an inch. Otherwise, our daytime high just 58 with that brisk northwest wind. On Friday, strong northwest wind, mostly sunny though. It will be cooler, 54 the high. Saturday, sunny, breezy, 61 and 66 degrees on Sunday. From the Storm Center, Kella Land TV, I'm meteorologist Jay Trobeck.

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Here's Olivia Rodrigo with Stupid Song.

0: Q1019 with Miley. The Country Apple Orchard in Harrisburg is back open tomorrow if you're hoping to get a local fresh batch of apples. I stopped by a couple of weeks ago, and let me tell you, those Honey Crisps are delicious this year. Plenty of sweet treats in the shop as well, and their fall festival back for another go this weekend, Friday through Sunday, and that includes more than 20 different kinds of entertainment like a hay bale maze, a petting zoo, party bubble station, apple cannon range, mega chess, cornhole, food trucks, live music, tons going on this weekend with the fall festival at the Country Apple Orchard in Harrisburg. 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I'm Ethan Jones, and it's about that time for us. We'll grab one more Kella Land Storm Center update, and it's off to midnight with Zara Larson's Midnight Sun on Q1019.
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6: Cloudy with more showers today. We should total a quarter to a half an inch of rain. Otherwise, it's going to be cool today. High of 58 with that brisk northwest wind, 15 to 25 miles an hour. On Friday, mostly sunny, but a strong north wind, just 54 for a high. Saturday, sunny, breezy, warming back to 61. From the Storm Center, Kella Land TV, I'm meteorologist Jay Trowback.

Q1019. I'm Ethan Jones. Thank you for your ears, of course. Tomorrow morning, Ryan Kelly back in the hot seat with you at 6 a.m. and an all-new entertainment update at 7:45 and 8:45 with all things movies, music, and sports for you. I'll see you tomorrow. Here's

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10: Rain continues today, but it will be light. We'll total a quarter to half an inch. Otherwise, our daytime high just 58 with that brisk northwest wind. On Friday, strong northwest wind, mostly sunny though. It will be cooler, 54 the high. Saturday, sunny, breezy, 61 and 66 degrees on Sunday. From the Storm Center, KLOL-AM TV, I'm meteorologist Jay Trollback.

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5: Cloudy with more showers today. We should total a quarter to a half an inch of rain. Otherwise, it's going to be cool today. High of 58 with that brisk northwest wind, 15 to 25 miles an hour. On Friday, mostly sunny, but a strong north wind, just 54 for a high. Saturday, sunny, breezy, warming back to 61. From the Storm Center at Keloland TV, I'm meteorologist Jay Trobeck.

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7: Cloudy with more showers today. We should total a quarter to a half an inch of rain. Otherwise, it's going to be cool today. High of 58 with that brisk northwest wind, 15 to 25 miles an hour. On Friday, mostly sunny, but a strong north wind, just 54 for a high. Saturday, sunny, breezy, warming back to 61. From the Storm Center at Keloland TV, I'm meteorologist Jay Trobeck.

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7: Rain continues today, but it will be light. We'll total a quarter to half an inch. Otherwise, our daytime high just 58 with that brisk northwest wind. On Friday, strong northwest wind, mostly sunny though. It will be cooler, 54 the high. Saturday, sunny, breezy, 61 and 66 degrees on Sunday. From the Storm Center, Keller Land TV, I'm meteorologist Jay Trollback.

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3: Cloudy with more showers today. We should total a quarter to a half an inch of rain. Otherwise, it's going to be cool today. High of 58 with that brisk northwest wind, 15 to 25 miles an hour. On Friday, mostly sunny, but a strong north wind, just 54 for a high. Saturday, sunny, breezy, warming back to 61. From the Storm Center, Keloland TV, I'm meteorologist Jay Trobeck.

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0: Q1019, Sioux Falls weather.
12: Rain will continue off and on today in the Sioux Falls area. High temperature 56 with a northwest wind this afternoon, 10 to 20. That chance of showers will continue tonight. Windy, colder, low temperature 40, winds over 40 miles per hour. A lot of wind tomorrow morning, 40 to 50 at times. High temperature 52. From the Storm Center at Kevin Land TV, I'm meteorologist Brian Karstens.

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1: Good morning. Let's take a look at that forecast. We do have some precip this morning. I'm just thankful it's not snow. Here's meteorologist Brian Karstens.
0: Q1019, Sioux Falls weather.
2: Areas of rain will continue today in the Sioux Falls area. A pretty chilly day, high temperature 56. Northwest winds 10 to 20, but increasing late this afternoon. A scattered shower tonight, windy, blustery, low temperature 40. The wind up to 45 miles per hour. Windy tomorrow morning, our high 52. Frost tomorrow night. From the Storm Center at Kettleland TV, I'm Brian Karstens.
3: From the Kello.com News Center, I'm Tom Rooney. The man accused in the fatal shooting of Minnehaha County Sheriff's Deputy Catherine Frank now faces first-degree murder charges. Brandon Oatkin did not enter a plea during a brief court appearance yesterday. He is currently being held on a $3 million cash-only bond. If convicted of first-degree murder, Oatkin could face the death penalty. The funeral service for Deputy Frank will be held at the Sanford Premier Center next Monday. The service is open to all law enforcement agencies and members of the public who wish to attend. Community members are invited to line the processional route. Governor Roden has also ordered flags to be flown at half-staff statewide on Monday in honor of Deputy Frank. And South Dakota's incoming attorney general is working to get a feel for the lay of the land before taking office. Lance Russell is conducting a listening tour to hear from prosecutors and law enforcement agencies across the state. From the Kello.com News Center, I'm Tom Rooney.
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101.9. That's Daisies from Justin Bieber. Have you had it yet? The Olivia Rodrigo Pink Baja Blast. It's a limited time thing at Taco Bell. Showers this morning, so not a bad idea to have that umbrella. Windy at our high of 54. Here's Drop Dead, Olivia Rodrigo on Q 101.9.

If you had one shot or one opportunity to seize everything you ever wanted, one moment, would you capture it?

0: Q101.9 Bass Persuades, the title track to Miley's newest album. Happy Thursday. Showers this morning. Temps will be in the 50s. Then what? Let's take a peek at that forecast. Here's Brian Carstens.
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2: Rain will continue off and on today in the Sioux Falls area. High temperature 56 with a northwest wind this afternoon, 10 to 20. That chance of showers will continue tonight. Windy, colder, low temperature 40, winds over 40 miles per hour. A lot of wind tomorrow morning, 40 to 50 at times. High temperature 52. From the Storm Center at Kibbeland TV, I'm meteorologist Brian Carstens.
3: From the Kello.com News Center, I'm Tom Rooney. How reliable is our source of water in Sioux Falls? Yesterday, the city conducted a simulated shutdown of the Lewis and Clark Regional Water System connection. Lewis and Clark is growing in importance as a water source for the city. A third connection to the regional supplier is about to be activated on West 12th Street. More than 2 million people have tested the water at the Midco Aquatic Center during its first 10 years. Officials marked its 10-year anniversary yesterday, saying it has exceeded all expectations. Parks officials say the center set the standard for indoor recreation in the Sioux Falls region. And city officials and community leaders will celebrate the completion of Phase 2 of one of the crown jewels of the city's park system this morning, Jacobson Plaza. Landscaping has been added along with the scenic overlook and accessible pathways. Some new features also improve water quality. From the Kello.com News Center, I'm Tom Rooney.
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101.9. All right, hang on. Coming up here in 5 minutes, going to tell you about a fundraiser for Deputy Catherine Frank's family. It's tomorrow with Taco John's in Sioux Falls Tea and

0: Q 101.9. Happy Thursday to you. I'm Ryan. We've got showers on and off this morning. It's going to be breezy today at a high of 54. Grab that forecast anytime on demand inside our mobile app. Our hearts received heavy news this week as we lost Deputy Catherine Frank. There is a fundraiser, and you can help Deputy Catherine Frank's family tomorrow at All Taco John's in Sioux Falls, T and Brandon. They are going to be giving away free bacon or sausage, meat and potato breakfast burritos. No purchase necessary, but Goodwill donations are encouraged. And all the money is going to go to the Minnehaha County Deputies Association for the benefit of Catherine Frank's family. Camila Cabello is coming up, and Morgan Wallen with Tate McRae.
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1: I've been suggesting an umbrella today. If you have a raincoat, that might be a better option because it's going to be fairly windy. Here's a check-in with meteorologist Brian Karstens.
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2: Areas of rain will continue today in the Sioux Falls area. A pretty chilly day. High temperature 56. Northwest winds 10 to 20, but increasingly this afternoon. A scattered shower tonight.

0: windy, blustery, low temperature 40, the wind up to 45 miles per hour. Windy tomorrow morning, our high 52, frost tomorrow night. From the Storm Center at Kettleland TV, I'm Brian Karstens.
1: From the Kello.com News Center, I'm Tom Rooney. The man accused in the fatal shooting of Minnehaha County Sheriff's Deputy Catherine Frank now faces first-degree murder charges. Brandon Oatkin appeared briefly in court yesterday, where a judge read the charges against him. He did not enter a plea and is currently being held on a $3 million cash-only bond. Oatkin could face the death penalty if convicted. Deputy Frank's funeral will be held Monday afternoon. Two people are dead, including a three-year-old child, in an accident on I-90 near Kimball. A wheel came off a trailer and slammed into a minivan with four people inside. The 31-year-old driver and the child died. And 29,000 pounds is a lot of dog food, but it's a welcome gift. The Sioux Falls Humane Society just received the massive donation from the Hansen Family Foundation. The food will go to shelters and families in the region who need it. From the Kello.com News Center, I'm Tom Rooney.
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Q1019. They say more and more people are going to dollar stores to purchase groceries as the price of, basically everything rises. 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

0: Q101.9, you may be doing some raking over the weekend on a windy day. Doesn't it always seem like all of the leaves go into your yard? It's going to be windy showers this morning. Here's the latest with Brian Carstens.
1: Q101.9, Sioux Falls weather.
2: Rain will continue off and on today in the Sioux Falls area. High temperature 56 with a northwest wind this afternoon, 10 to 20. That chance of showers will continue tonight. Windy, colder, low temperature 40, winds over 40 miles per hour. A lot of wind tomorrow morning, 40 to 50 at times. High temperature 52. From the Storm Center at Kibbeland TV, I'm meteorologist Brian Carstens.
3: From the Kello.com News Center, I'm Tom Rooney. The man accused in the fatal shooting of Minnehaha County Sheriff's Deputy Catherine Frank now faces first-degree murder charges. Brandon Oatkin did not enter a plea during a brief court appearance yesterday. He is currently being held on a $3 million cash-only bond. If convicted of first-degree murder, Oatkin could face the death penalty. The funeral service for Deputy Frank will be held at the Sanford Premier Center next Monday. The service is open to all law enforcement agencies and members of the public who wish to attend. Community members are invited to line the processional route. Governor Roden has also ordered flags to be flown at half-staff statewide on Monday in honor of Deputy Frank. And South Dakota's incoming attorney general is working to get a feel for the lay of the land before taking office. Lance Russell is conducting a listening tour to hear from prosecutors and law enforcement agencies across the state. From the Kello.com News Center, I'm Tom Rooney.
4: 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They fix your teeth while you sleep. Yeah.

Q1019. While you're trick-or-treating, if you see a teal-colored pumpkin on a porch, it's more than just a pop of color. I'll tell you what that means after Taylor Swift, Patient Zero.

0: Q1019. That's I Like Me Better from Love. I'll tell you what you can score with Calhoun at noon today. In just a sec, if you are out trick-or-treating and you notice a teal pumpkin on a porch, yeah, it's a nice pop of color. It's a cute decoration. It also has a deeper meaning than that. Non-food treats are available for trick-or-treaters, maybe kids with allergies or a dietary restriction. Now today's entertainment update brought to you by Hander Plumbing and HVAC. Congratulations to Kaylee Cuoco, who welcomed her second daughter, Philomena, with fiance Tom Pelfrey. And 52-year-old Hillary Swank, pregnant with baby number 3. Could Elizabeth Hurley and Billy Ray Cyrus be engaged? The question's been asked after noticing a massive rock on her left hand. Tom Cruise, who is known for doing all of his own stunts, now wants to compete in an actual race for Days of Thunder 2. And finally, our Thursday night football game, it's in Denver, the Broncos hosting the Seattle Seahawks. That's your entertainment update. I'm Ryan Kelly.
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Q 1019. Every noon hour this week, we have two winners with Calhoun at noon, a family four pack of tickets to a Stampede game. Good for either a Tuesday, a Friday, or a Sunday game of next week. Good luck. 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
1: 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We've got wind in the forecast today. Showers should be ending before lunchtime. Here's Brian Carstens with the weather.
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2: Areas of rain will continue today in the Sioux Falls area. A pretty chilly day, high temperature 56. Northwest winds 10 to 20, but increasingly this afternoon. A scattered shower tonight, windy, blustery, low temperature 40. The wind up to 45 miles per hour. Windy tomorrow morning, our high 52. Frost tomorrow night. From the Storm Center at Kettleland TV, I'm Brian Carstens.
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4: From the Kello.com News Center, I'm Tom Rooney. How reliable is our source of water in Sioux Falls? Yesterday, the city conducted a simulated shutdown of the Lewis and Clark Regional Water System connection. Lewis and Clark is growing in importance as a water source for the city. A third connection to the regional supplier is about to be activated on West 12th Street. More than 2 million people have tested the water at the Midco Aquatic Center during its first 10 years. Officials marked its 10-year anniversary yesterday, saying it has exceeded all expectations.

0: Parks officials say the center set the standard for indoor recreation in the Sioux Falls region. And city officials and community leaders will celebrate the completion of Phase 2 of one of the crown jewels of the city's park system this morning, Jacobson Plaza. Landscaping has been added along with the scenic overlook and accessible pathways. Some new features also improved water quality. From the Kello.com News Center, I'm Tom Rooney.
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This is kind of an interesting fact because I always thought people covered their mouths when they yawn because it's the polite thing to do, right? In ancient times, and that might be the case, in ancient times though, when people yawned, they covered their mouth to keep their souls from escaping. All American Rejects, Dirty Little Secret, Q101.9. Happy Thursday.

Q 101.9. We hope you spend your Friday nights right here. Throwback 2K with Chris Cruz. It starts at 7. Every week has a theme, and this weekend it's Eminem's birthday bonanza. Oh, by the way, Chris is also giving you an opportunity to see the Backstreet Boys at the Sphere in Vegas, New Year's weekend.

Q1019. All right, stay with me. Coming up here in about 5 minutes, I'm going to tell you about a fundraiser that benefits Deputy Catherine Frank's family. It's going on tomorrow at Taco John's.

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0: Q1019, that's Flo Rida. Heavy news this week, we lost Deputy Catherine Frank. Tomorrow, there is a fundraiser. It's all Taco John's locations in Sioux Falls, T, and Brandon. What they're doing is from 7 to 11 a.m., free bacon or sausage meat and potato breakfast burritos with a Goodwill donation encouraged. All of the money going to the Minnehaha County Deputies Association for the benefit of Deputy Catherine Frank's family. So tomorrow, Taco John's from 7 to 11. I've got Olivia Rodrigo coming up, Taylor Swift too, and your entertainment update thanks to Hander Plumbing and HVAC. Congratulations to Kaylee Cuoco, who welcomed her second daughter, Philomena, with fiance Tom Pelfrey. And 52-year-old Hillary Swank, pregnant with baby number 3. Could Elizabeth Hurley and Billy Ray Cyrus be engaged? The question's been asked after noticing a massive rock on her left hand. Tom Cruise, who is known for doing all of his own stunts, now wants to compete in an actual race for Days of Thunder 2. And finally, our Thursday night football game, it's in Denver, the Broncos hosting the Seattle Seahawks. That's your entertainment update. I'm Ryan Kelly.
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8: Q1019, Sioux Falls weather.
9: Rain will continue off and on today in the Sioux Falls area. High temperature 56 with a northwest wind this afternoon, 10 to 20. That chance of showers will continue tonight. Windy. Colder, low temperature 40, winds over 40 miles per hour. A lot of wind tomorrow morning, 40 to 50 at times. High temperature 52. From the Storm Center at Kelloland TV, I'm meteorologist Brian Carstens.

0: Q1019. I knew it. I knew you. It's Taylor Swift. A tattoo on your lower back. It's called a tramp stamp, right? I'm pretty sure Gen X came up with that title. Well, bless their hearts. Gen Z says that's just a little harsh. So instead of tramp stamp, they would like to refer to them as cake toppers. Olivia Rodrigo, Vampire on Q1019.
1: Hate to give the satisfaction asking how you're doing now. How's the castle built of people you pretend to care about? Just what you wanted. Look at you, cool guy, you got it. I see the parties and diamonds. Sometimes when I close my eyes, 6 months of torture you sold to some forbidden paradise. I loved you truly.

Q 101.9, you wouldn't be handing out candy corn or circus peanuts for Halloween, would you? No, I hope not. Candystore.com says those are the worst voted Halloween candies. I remember getting those when we were younger, though. And it seems to me they weren't wrapped. Were they? Times have changed. Dominic Fike here with Baby Doll.

this with your high school athlete. It would crush their dreams of being in the NFL. But statistically, one out of 4,000 high school football players make it to the NFL. You know what I say to that? What they say in Dumb and Dumber. So you're telling me I got a chance. This is Somber. Happy Thursday.

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Q 101.9.

0: 101.9. Ladies, if you love big bags, I think you're going to want to jump on this. It's a huge tote bag from Chipotle. And I mean, it's massive. 36 inches wide. So it's 3 feet wide, 2 feet tall, and a foot deep. You can enter to win the Big A Chipotle bag through the Chipotle app. AJR and Teddy Swims are coming up next. Rain should be out of here this afternoon. It is going to remain windy at a high of 54.
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0: 1019, Man I Need. That's Olivia Dean. I'm Ryan. Over the lunch hour, take us with Calhoun at noon. Every weekday, we give away great prizes. 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The games are Tuesday, Friday, and Sunday of next week. Chris will give you the keyword to text in. And send it our way. It's that easy. Camila Cabello is coming up next on Q101.9.
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6: Areas of rain will continue today in the Sioux Falls area. A pretty chilly day, high temperature 56, northwest winds 10 to 20, but increasingly this afternoon. A scattered shower tonight, windy, blustery, low temperature 40, the wind up to 45 miles per hour. Windy tomorrow morning, our high 52, frost tomorrow night. From the Storm Center at Kettleland TV, I'm Brian Karstens.

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1: Q, 1019, have a fantastic rest of your Thursday. All right, can't wait to hang out with you tomorrow. Fridays are our favorite, aren't they? I'll see you then. Cowgirl, the latest from Shaboozey.

0: morning feeling like P. Diddy. 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

0: Sioux Falls Q, 101.9, no doubts. It's just a girl. Good morning. I'm Chris Calhoun. Hope your Thursday's off to a great start. Hey, we're a little bit closer to the weekend. Congratulations to Melissa Roby of Sioux Falls and Lisa Miles of Brandon, both winners yesterday during the lunch hour. We call it Calhoun at Noon. Always giving away cool stuff. Stampede tickets this week, today, between noon and 1. I will have more four packs to the game on Friday the 23rd. The Omaha Lancers will be in town. Three big Stampede games next week, Tuesday, Friday, and Saturday. 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And if you want to win some tickets to the game on Friday the 23rd, be listening today during the lunch hour to win with Q 1019.
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0: 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It's Midnight Sun. How would you like to spend New Year's weekend out in Las Vegas watching the Backstreet Boys perform at the Sphere? Incredible prize package that Chris Cruz is giving away on Throwback 2K. 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And Chris Cruz giving away that Vegas New Year's a weekend prize package that includes the Backstreet Boys tickets at the Sphere. 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
1: 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Sioux Falls weather.
7: Rain will continue off and on today in the Sioux Falls area. High temperature 56 with a northwest wind this afternoon, 10 to 20. That chance of showers will continue tonight. Windy, colder, low temperature 40, winds over 40 miles per hour. A lot of wind tomorrow morning, 40 to 50 at times. High temperature 52. From the Storm Center at Kibbeland TV, I'm meteorologist Brian Karstens.

0: 101.9, it's fun, and some nights, I'm Chris Calhoun. Stampede, they've got three big games coming up next week at the Premier Center. Tuesday night, Friday night, and Saturday night. And we're giving away tickets during the lunch hour all this week. Calhoun at noon. Congratulations to yesterday's winners, Melissa Roby of Sioux Falls and Lisa Miles of Brandon, both winning four packs of tickets for the game on Friday the 23rd. The Omaha Lancers will be in town. I've got two more four packs to give away today during the lunch hour. So be listening for code words that you can text in to win between noon and 1. 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
8: Areas of rain will continue today in the Sioux Falls area. A pretty chilly day, high temperature 56. Northwest winds 10 to 20, but increasingly this afternoon. A scattered shower tonight, windy, blustery, low temperature 40. The wind up to 45 miles per hour. Windy tomorrow morning, our high 52. Frost tomorrow night. From the Storm Center at Kettleland TV, I'm Brian Carstens.

working hard. Yeah, right, picture that with a Kodak. Or better yet, go to Times Square, take a picture of me with a Kodak. Took my life from negative to positive, I just want y'all to know that. And tonight, let's enjoy life.

Calhoun at Noon is on, giving you the most nonstop music while you're out and about for your lunch break. And be listening very carefully for code words that you can text in to win Stampede tickets. It's coming up real soon. Dexter and the Moon Rocks now.

0: couple of four packs for the game on Friday the 23rd. The Omaha Lancers will be in town. And if you want to go, text in the word GO. 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

0: Danielle Smith. 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
8: It is going to be a cool afternoon with highs near 56 degrees and northwest winds around 15 to 30 miles per hour. Showers will also continue to push eastward, and by tonight, skies will be partly cloudy. Lows are expected to be near 39 with strong winds continuing into tomorrow. From the Kelloland Live Doppler HD Storm Center, I'm meteorologist Jalen Borison.

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tried to the top, I've been out of shape, taking out the box, I'm an astronaut. I blasted off the planet, rock to cause catastrophe, and it matters more because I had it. Now I had, I thought about wreaking havoc on an opposition, kind of shocking, they want a static with precision, I'm automatic, quarterback, I ain't talking second, pack it up on.

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0: 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He's the president and voice of the Sioux Falls Stampede. 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
8: Showers are going to continue to push eastward this afternoon, with highs staying cooler near 56 degrees and northwest winds increasing to 15 to 30 miles per hour. Stronger winds are in store heading into the overnight hours, with partly cloudy skies and a seasonable low of 39. From the KLOM Live Doppler HD Storm Center, I'm meteorologist Jalen Borson.

0: 1019 Nelly. Hot in here. Good afternoon. I'm Chris Calhoun. Ray Crockett will be in after 3. If you're looking for something fun to do with the family this upcoming weekend, check out the Fall Festival happening at the Country Apple Orchard in Harrisburg. Tomorrow, open from 4 until 8. Saturday, 10 to 8. And Sunday, 10 to 6. 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And you don't need a ticket to the festival if you just want to do a little shopping at the country store. 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You can wander into the pumpkin patch, too, and grab the perfect pumpkin for your front porch this Halloween season. It's all going on out at the Country Apple Orchard in Harrisburg, just a little bit south of Sioux Falls, right there on Minnesota Avenue on the west side of Harrisburg. That's where you'll find all the fun. Just look for all the tents and all the people. The fall festivals run through the end of the month, so Halloween the 31st will be the final day that you can enjoy the fall festivals at the Country Apple Orchard. 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
1: Q1019 Big X the Plug with Bailey Zimmerman. I'm Chris Calhoun. I'm with you till 3. Ray Crockett to get you to the finish line of your workday and get you home with the most nonstop music. You're not going to hear from me until Tuesday. Hitting the road tomorrow, heading out to Indianapolis to watch my boys marching with the Brandon Valley Marching Lynx. Bands of America Super Regionals in Indianapolis. That's going to be a lot of fun. Hopefully they'll bring back a big trophy. I'll let you know how they did when we talk on Tuesday morning at 10 o'clock. We'll have another great prize for you, I'm sure, during Calhoun at noon. Ethan Jones in tomorrow. He'll be giving away Stampede tickets during the lunch hour. It's Q1019.
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2: Q1019. Sioux Falls weather. It is going to be a cool afternoon with highs near 56 degrees and northwest winds around 15 to 30 miles per hour. Showers will also continue to push eastward, and by tonight, skies will be partly cloudy. Lows are expected to be near 39 with strong winds continuing into tomorrow. From the Killaland Live Doppler HD Storm Center, I'm meteorologist Jalen Borison.

Q1019, Ray Crockett with you on this cool, rainy, foggy, misty 48 degrees in downtown Sioux Falls. Yeah, it's fall. It's all right. Let's have some fun kicking off with Taylor Swift and Patient Zero on Q1019.

1019. Now, according to Ohio State University, to sweeten your mood, you should use a cupcake. Yeah, it's snack time. Reach for a cupcake, candy bar, or something sweet. A study found that the sugar keeps irritability down by supplying the brain with glucose. Notice it doesn't tell me how many I can eat. I might be yelling really fast next. Who knows? It's Audrey Hobart.

0: 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Now, something we really don't want to talk about, but we have to, is that fundraiser tomorrow for Deputy Catherine Frank, who passed away in the line of duty this past Friday. Tomorrow, it's a free bacon or sausage meat and potato breakfast burritos at all the participating Taco John's in Sioux Falls, T, and in Brandon. 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It was a sad situation. It happened. Let's try to support her family, shall we? Again, tomorrow morning from 7 to 11 at all participating Taco John's. 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

1019. Now, if you feel a little stressed out, don't take it out on that coworker, according to Women's Health Magazine. 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

0: 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You always got to check it out, right? It's west of Harrisburg. If you head south on Minnesota Avenue out of Sioux Falls, you drive yourself right to it. 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
10: Showers are going to continue to push eastward this afternoon with highs staying cooler near 56 degrees and northwest winds increasing to 15 to 30 miles per hour. Stronger winds are in store heading into the overnight hours with partly cloudy skies and a seasonable low of 39. From the Kilolam Live Doppler HD Storm Center, I'm meteorologist Jalen Borson.

Sioux Falls home for more music, more variety, Q1019. You're just in the beginning of another long set of today's best music. I got Alex Warren coming up along with Charlie Puth. But right now, it's Tove Lo and Source of Life on Q1019.

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0: 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The Jonas Brothers Burning Up Tour all over again is coming to the Denny December 12th. Special guests for the show, Magnus Ferrell and DeLisa. 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

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Now, if your boss catches you watching short videos on your phone, tell her that you're doing it for the sake of the company. Scientists say watching a short video that makes you laugh increases blood flow to the brain, improving both attention and memory.

0: Q 101.9. You know what goes best with your lunch? Calhoun at noon. That's right. Every weekday, Chris gives out a code word for you guys to win some prizes. Well, tomorrow, it's actually going to be Ethan Jones. Chris is going to head out of town for a couple of days. So tomorrow with Ethan in the noon hour, he's going to have a code word for you. Chance to win a four-pack of tickets for the Stampede Games next week. They got one Tuesday, Friday, and Sunday. So all you got to be doing is tuning in. You hear that code word, text it back in, just like Thomas Young of Sioux Falls did. He's one of today's winners tomorrow. It can be you. It's Calhoun at noon, and that only happens on Q 101.9.
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8: Q101.9, Sioux Falls weather.
9: It'll stay cloudy tonight, but it's going to turn windy. Northwest winds 20 to 35 miles an hour. An overnight low of 39. Then tomorrow, mostly sunny, windy, chilly. High just 51. North winds 20 to 35 miles an hour. Frost or freeze Saturday morning. Saturday afternoon, sunny, breezy, and warming to 61. From the Storm Center, KELOLAND TV, I'm Jay Trowback.

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Q1019, the soundtrack for your school year. You're just in the beginning of another long set of today's best music with Teddy Swims and Daya. But right now, it's Rosé, her newest, called New Trick, on Q1019.

1019. Ray Crockett, your ride home buddy with you. You concentrate on the streets, especially right now. I'll bring you more music, more variety. Olivia Rodrigo on the way and Justin Bieber. But right now, it's the beaches, edge of the earth on Q1019.

0: 1019. You got New Year's Eve plans yet? How about heading out to Vegas to see the Backstreet Boys at the Sphere? Yep. All you got to be do is tune in tomorrow, starting at 7 o'clock. It's Throwback 2K with Chris Cruz. Besides reliving the early 2000s greatest hits, this weekend he's going to be concentrating on Marshall Mathers. That's right. It's Eminem's birthday weekend. You're going to hear a lot of Eminem. Plus, you still have that chance to go see the Backstreet Boys at the Sphere in Las Vegas New Year's weekend. That's going to be a lot of fun. Stella Lefty, along with Louis Capaldi, coming up on Q 1019.
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0: 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Now, if you haven't heard yet, Monopoly was in town, and Sioux Falls is going to get their own Monopoly board. 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
7: Mostly cloudy tonight, but becoming windy. Northwest winds 20 to 35 miles an hour. A low by morning, 39. Then tomorrow, mostly sunny, windy, and cool. High just 51. North winds 20 to 35 miles an hour. Frost or freeze Saturday morning, Saturday afternoon. Sunny, breezy, warming to 61 degrees. From the Storm Center, KLOL-AM TV, I'm meteorologist Jay Trollback.

Q1019, Sioux Falls home for more music, more variety. Another big set ride in front of you to get yourself all the way home tonight. Noah Kahan, Blackstreet, and Alicia Cara. But right now, it's the Paradox and Get the Message.

0: Yeah. Play on, play it. Play on, play it. Play on, play on, play on, play on. Cause I like it. Right. No diggity, no doubt. Yeah. Black Street Productions. We out, we out. Right. We out, we out. We out.
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Q1019, Ray Crockett with you, bringing you all of today's hits. 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

0: 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And he's got special coast-to-coast dedications. He calls them oral expressions. And, yes, he has an apologize line. And he wants you to be part of the show. If you're not tuning it in, make sure you grab four or five friends. You know, do your homework at your house, whatever you got to do. But make sure you're tuning in Sunday Night Slow Jams. 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
8: It'll stay cloudy tonight, but it's going to turn windy. Northwest winds 20 to 35 miles an hour. An overnight low of 39. Then tomorrow, mostly sunny, windy, chilly. High just 51. North winds 20 to 35 miles an hour. Frost or freeze Saturday morning. Saturday afternoon, sunny, breezy, and warming to 61. From the Storm Center, KelloLand TV, I'm Jay Trowback.

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